living the dream. What a wonderful night for some football at Lambeau. The Badgers taking on Notre Dame. The game is just getting underway. Otherwise, if you're cruising around, join me, the Sunday Night Wind-Up, Shane Reno on Y100 and Morgan Wallen.

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But slow down. 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You can make it. I know Kip Moore is also performing at the Colleen McConaughey Fair. That show should be getting underway in just a few short minutes. If you're there or on your way, take it slow. Have a great time at the Colleen McConaughey Fair. 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

Y100. Think as you drunk. As long as you don't have to go to work or school tomorrow, I say go for it. Day three of Labor Day weekend. If you have off, great for you. I'll be here. Overnight low dropping down to 58. Another nice day for Labor Day. A high of 78 with sunshine. Currently 71 in Titletown and Kim Moore. Y100.

0: having a record year.
1: Y100, I say it's going to be a record year. If the Packers can win all their games and head her to the Super Bowl, 1 week from today, the season kicks off, taking on the Vikings at U.S. Bank Stadium. Sunday night wind up. Glad to have you along. Shane Reno with you. On the way, Cody Johnson, Shibuzi as well right now. John Party and Boots Off. Y100.

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And good luck. All my exes. Here's Lauren Elena.

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2: 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Oh, no, see, no. 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

Y100. You know, sometimes you have to rethink some things. Going from summer into fall, concerts come, concerts go, and we have to line up some new shows. Well, we have a big one coming, and find out who it is Tuesday morning, 8 a.m. Nats will have a new concert announcement coming your way from Y100.

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Y100 Green Bay in the Valley's number one for country and fun. Sunday night wind up. No curfew tonight because tomorrow is Labor Day. Hopefully you're off of work. I have to be here, but oh well. That's a good thing. Shane Rito and Ella Langley. Her new one, Loving Life Again.

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1: 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Here's Russell Dickerson. It's worth your while, so tune

Y100. I hope you're happy now. A lot of you went to the Badger game at Lambeau. A lot of you went to go see Kip Moore at the Kelly McConnie Fair. That should have been a great time. And tomorrow's Labor Day. You're off of work. What more could you ask for? Just carry on. Y100 and Kenny Chesney.

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0: 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Whoa, whoa, whoa, stuck like glue.
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Y100. The track's called Jaded. Cole Wetzel and Ello Langley. Have a great night. Thanks for tuning me in. I'm Shane. I'll return at 10 a.m. tomorrow. Midwest Country next at 10, followed by David Kay and the Overnight Show at 11. Here's Roller Coaster, Luke Bryan. Have a great night. Y100.

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3: Rolling into Labor Day weekend and loving every moment of it. What's up, friends? It's your buddy PT here. Midwest Country Music Originals. What are we doing? We're getting in that vehicle. We're rolling the windows down because it's still beautiful enough in the Midwest to do that. And we're going to cruise with these 29 radio stations, listening to some of our favorite country music from right here in the upper Midwest. We're talking Wisconsin, Iowa, Minnesota. I got some Illinois worked in today. I got debuts too from Danny Krause, who's a former Song of the Year winner. Rachel Swain, Robbie Michael too. Gonna be a great show, and thanks so much for tuning in and supporting these great artists. Again, original country music, independent country music, I should say, which is important because none of these artists are signed to major labels. They're all just doing their thing out in the universe and loving it and crushing it through the Midwest Country Music Organization. All right, Blue Rose, going to get started with a band out of Chicago. Blue Rose, If I Had a Rose. Love this track. Love Jory's vocals on it. Let's do it, Blue Rose, If I Had a Rose, Midwest Country Music Originals.

the nostalgia on that one. That's Haley James with Lemonade Stand on Midwest Country Music Originals. New music there from Haley James, female vocalist of the year in our organization. She's out of Minnesota. Let's go to Iowa now. Jesse Wilson, One More Day. It's off his new EP. Loving this one. One More Day from Jesse Wilson, Midwest Country Music Originals.

just Feel Good to Be Here? Love that track. Feel Good from Megan and the Birdwatcher out of Minnesota. Going to see them in a couple weeks at Live In Music Festival, September 19th in Minnesota, ERX Motor Park in Elk River, opening up for 90s Country Powerhouse Blackhawks. That's going to be a lot of fun. LiveInMusicFestival.com for tickets. Again, September 19th, Megan and the Birdwatcher on the big stage. That's going to be a good one. All right, Danny Grouse out of Iowa here, a debut. Now, we saw or heard from him a few years ago when he won Song of the Year, Man on a Mountain. Such a cool experience, and for him to accept that award in Iowa was really neat a few years back, and he's certainly known as a great songwriter in the organization. Wrote a song here, kind of, I guess I would say, he served our country, I should say, I think in the Navy for like 6 or 7 years, then as a civilian for another 20 or so, and I think just like, if anybody ever gives you grief for, you know, not being a patriot or whatever, this is sort of his response to that, and it's called Higher. Really love the track. If you've ever served, I think you'll probably love this one. Danny Grouse, Higher on Midwest Country Music Originals, a debut. 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

0: 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You know, I feel like if you served our country, you still get the opportunity to be, you know, to have your opinions or to be, I don't want to say critical or whatever, but it's like, hey, man, like you, just like anybody else, you get a chance to say, hey, like, this is my piece and this is what I think of whatever it might be. And that doesn't mean your flag doesn't fly as high as possible. So cool stuff there from Danny Grouse. Again, thanks for your service, my friend. Appreciate you very much, not only for your service, but you know, speaking your mind and doing your thing. That's really what servicemen and women you know, fight for, right? Is the freedom to be able to say what we feel. So Danny Grouse, Higher, congratulations, man, a debut here, Midwest Country Music Originals. All right, a couple more debuts. We got Robbie Michael coming up, Rachel Swain too, Kira King. It's all coming up. Stay here, Midwest Country Music Originals.
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go, Kira King, Drive a Truck, Midwest Country Music Originals. Love that track. She's out of Wisconsin, spends a lot of time, though, in Nashville, Tennessee. All right, again, it's local, regional, independent country music. Robbie Michael up here with a debut. We remember him from Damn Dog. Damn Dog, that a couple months back with a debut. This is a little different type of track called Simplified, but still got that sound. He really sounds like the dude from Confederate Railroad. I think it's Danny Shirley. I'm going to look it up right now. Robbie Michael, a debut right here out of Iowa, Simplified on Midwest Country Music Arena.

I feel like that song can resonate with a lot of folks, right? It's a simplified kind of life. That is Robbie Michael debut out of Iowa, Midwest Country Music Originals. And I did look it up. Confederero lead singer is Danny Shirley. I feel like Robbie's got a vibe like him for sure. And shout out to all the folks in Iowa for radio stations playing these tunes and stuff like that. And again, Robbie Michael, simplified Midwest Country Music Originals. All right, heading over to Illinois now. Back-to-back debuts. Why not? Let's do it. Rachel Swain, great vocalist here, good songwriter as well. Rachel Swain, Ghost, here at debut Midwest Country Music Originals.

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Ghost from Rachel Swain on Midwest Country Music Originals. I feel like every time I hear another Rachel Swain track, like I like it and maybe like it even more. I feel like that's the sign of a great artist is when you keep hearing more of their music and you like it more and more. So again, Rachel Swain, Ghost, making its debut here, Midwest Country Music Originals. All right, let's turn this one off. Ben Johnson, Backwood Critics, Midwest Country Music Originals.

0: Around the Edges, Rural Route on Midwest Country Music Originals out of Iowa. 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New to the organization, I think, this year. So hope to see them at the award show in La Crosse coming up, of course, in May. Plenty of things going on in the organization between now and then, but never too early to get it on your calendar. May 1st is the award show itself in La Crosse, Wisconsin. Again, back at the La Crosse Center. All right, we come back. Aaron Newsom coming up. Shane Martin, too. Stay here, Midwest Country Music Originals.
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It's that Dead Animal Bar. I dig it. It's here in New Smyrna of Illinois. Midwest Country Music Originals. I just can't wait to have a beer at Bob and Ringo's Dead Animal Bar at some point in time. All right, Shane Martin, speaking of beer, in one beer, out the other. Dig this one. Not in one ear, in one beer, out the other.

0: Small Things from the Simple Remedy out of Illinois, Midwest Country Music Originals. Kind of that Americana style, rootsy a little bit. Loving what they're doing. The Simple Remedy out of Illinois. More on them later. All right, we'll leave you with the reigning entertainer of the year, Dan Lapine. Got a neon dream. Love to hear it. Love to hear his style and his sound and everything. Out of Wisconsin, Dan Lapine, Neon Dream, Midwest Country Music Originals. My name is PT. Thanks so much for listening. We'll talk to you next week.
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day, Potts Farm was a place to go. Load a truck up, hit the dirt road. 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Y'all ain't listening. Them old

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2: 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Oh, do-si-do. 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

the blue, drifting off to the evening news. She said, honey, what would you do if you'd have never met me? 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
2: I'm Becca, and here's what's happening this week in Nashville. Luke Bryan has had the chance to do so many different things in his career, from being a coach on American Idol to opening his own bar in Nashville on Lower Broadway. He's also got his annual Crash My Playa and Farm Tour events, and I wondered if there was anything still left on Luke Bryan's career bucket list.
3: When I look at, does somebody present me a movie idea? I look at it and I'm like, well, maybe down the road, a Broadway thing. But my thing is, when I look at how blessed I am still touring and making albums, I just don't know if I can find anything that really replaces how much fun I'm still having touring. And I know I enjoy that. So it's going to have to be a very enticing departure from my norm. But I think the core of what I am from the time I was 16 years old is a guy that likes to be on stage singing. And as long as my voice feels good, my body feels good, I'm going to try to do that quite a bit annually.
2: Luke Bryan in a Broadway play. That could be interesting. Luke Combs' new song, Be By You, is one of the rare songs in his career that he didn't have a hand in writing. So I wondered how he found the song and came to record it.
4: Be By You, I got sent the song through a friend and didn't know any of the guys personally that wrote the song. And it just struck me, the vibe and the melody was just really, really great. So this is one of those kind of like rare outside cuts for me. And I just think the song turned out really perfect.
2: 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And here's Luke Combs with Be By You, brought to you by Sony Music Nashville.

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4: I'm Becca, and here's what's happening this week in Nashville. Luke Bryan has had the chance to do so many different things in his career, from being a coach on American Idol to opening his own bar in Nashville on Lower Broadway. He's also got his annual Crash My Playa and Farm Tour events, and I wondered if there was anything still left on Luke Bryan's career bucket list.
5: When I look at, does somebody present me a movie idea, I look at it and I'm like, well, maybe down the road, a Broadway thing. But my thing is, when I look at how blessed I am still touring and making albums, I just don't know if I can find anything that really replaces how much fun I'm still having touring. And I know I enjoy that. So it's going to have to be a very enticing departure from my norm. But I think the core of what I am from the time I was 16 years old is a guy that likes to be on stage singing. And as long as my voice feels good, my body feels good, I'm going to try to do that quite a bit annually.
4: Luke Bryan in a Broadway play. That could be interesting. Luke Combs' new song, Be By You, is one of the rare songs in his career that he didn't have a hand in writing. So I wondered how he found the song and came to record it.
6: Be By You, I got sent the song through a friend and didn't know any of the guys personally that wrote the song. And it just struck me, the vibe and the melody was just really, really great. So this is one of those kind of like rare outside cuts for me. And I just think the song turned out really perfect.
4: And that's what's happening this week in Nashville. And here's Luke Combs with Be By You, brought to you by Sony Music Nashville.

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1: Hey, y'all. It's Megan Maroney. What doesn't kill you calls you 6 months
2: later. Hey, this is Cole Swindell. She had me at
3: Heads, Carolina. Hi, I'm Morgan Wallen. Because I got better since you
0: got gone. Y100.
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5: I'm Becca, and here's what's happening this week in Nashville. Luke Bryan has had the chance to do so many different things in his career, from being a coach on American Idol to opening his own bar in Nashville on Lower Broadway. He's also got his annual Crash My Playa and Farm Tour events, and I wondered if there was anything still left on Luke Bryan's career bucket list.
6: When I look at, does somebody present me a movie idea, I look at it and I'm like, well, maybe down the road, a Broadway thing. But my thing is, when I look at how blessed I am still touring and making albums, I just don't know if I can find anything that really replaces how much fun I'm still having touring. And I know I enjoy that. So it's going to have to be a very enticing departure from my norm. But I think the core of what I am from the time I was 16 years old is a guy that likes to be on stage singing. And as long as my voice feels good, my body feels good, I'm going to try to do that quite a bit annually.
5: Luke Bryan in a Broadway play. That could be interesting. Luke Combs' new song, Be By You, is one of the rare songs in his career that he didn't have a hand in writing. So I wondered how he found the song and came to record it.
7: Be By You, I got sent the song through a friend and didn't know any of the guys personally that wrote the song. And it just struck me, the vibe and the melody was just really, really great. So this is one of those kind of like rare outside cuts for me. And I just think the song turned out really perfect.
5: And that's what's happening this week in Nashville. And here's Luke Combs with Be By You, brought to you by Sony Music Nashville.

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saw the old man's face. 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
0: This song ain't about a horse. 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
1: What's up, y'all? It's Cole Wetzel. I hear my new song with Ella Langley, Jaded. I hit up Ella. We got on it. It didn't take us very long to get it warped, and yeah, it turned out to be a really cool tune.

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2: 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Oh, do-si-do. 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

0: Number one for country and fun, Zach Top on Y100. Happy Labor Day. Thanks for sharing a cup of coffee with me here this morning. I'm Steve Davis. We appreciate you having us on. Great stuff coming up from Jelly Roll. Hardy Not Far Away with Lauren Elena. Here's Shaboozy and Jelly Roll.
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Tucker Wetmore is on Y100, and tomorrow morning at 8 a.m., another major concert announcement. You don't want to miss it. Nat has all the details tomorrow morning at 8 on Y100. Here's Dan and Shay.

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Y100, number one for country and fun. Great stuff from Blake Shelton. And Luke Bryan is now fed up with AI accusations behind his song Fish Hunt Golf Drink. On Theo Von's podcast, he shared a message to his online haters. If I see you one day, I'm going to blank knock the blank out of you. Tough words from Luke.

Lainey Wilson is on Y100 every single time before you leave the house. Phone, keys, wallet. Got it. Otherwise, you got to roll back in. Steve Davis on Labor Day. Thank you so much for having us on. Here comes Luke Combs. Y100.

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Russell Dickerson is on Y100, number one for country and fun. And did you hear Crossroads 41 announced the first headliner of 2027? It is the legend, Tim McGraw. 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

0: Hey there, I'm Cody Johnson, and this is my song,
1: Horseback.
0: This song ain't about a horse. 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It's fun, it's upbeat, and I love it.
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0: He's a ranch hand in a pinch, man. 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

0: Want my horse back.
1: Cody Johnson is on Y100, just released his sixth album back in June. June 26th, in fact, featuring that particular track called Horseback. Very cool. Honored with major wins was Cody Johnson, Entertainer of the Year, Male Vocalist of the Year at the ACMs in May of 2026. And now Morgan Wallen is on Y100.

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2: 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Oh, Josino. Come on, baby, let's go.
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0: With David Lee Murphy.
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Y100 with Chase Matthew. On this Labor Day, there's a rundown of unusual things that Americans will be grilling out for Labor Day, whether it's today or this past weekend. Moose burgers in Alaska, gator in Florida, got some pheasant for you if you're in South Dakota, and bull testicles in Colorado. And I'm sorry if you're eating breakfast and hearing that at the same time.

number one for country and fun. It's Riley Green, and I'm Steve Davis. Ella Langley now 20 consecutive weeks at number one with Choosing Texas. Here's your follow-up. It's called Be Her on Y100.

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Haley Zimmerman is on Y100. We're ready for Sugarland, October 9th, Resch Center in Green Bay. But wait, there's more. Another major concert announcement coming your way tomorrow morning at 8 a.m. Nat has all the details for you. Y100.

Y100 is number one for country and fun. Cowgirl, that is Shaboozy for you. And there is now a movie in the works about the founding of Hooters. So if Barbie wasn't your thing, Hooters the movie might be a pretty good alternative. It's not all what people will be expecting. Mostly true, apparently. Y100.

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8: 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W221DA, Howard.

Y100 is number one for country and fun. I'm Steve Davis. Happy Labor Day. So how was last night? Badgers in Notre Dame at Lambeau Field. Shoot us a text at 31003. Just let me know how it went. I'm anxious to hear about pre-party and all that other good stuff, game and all. Y100.

0: Y100 number one for country and fun with a great hour of great country. Parmalee coming up. Got some Sam Hunt, Dustin Lynch, and just a few. Got Taylor Swift, too, right after Graylin James. Here's Water at a Wedding on Y100.
1: Well, I didn't want to show up, but our families go way back. So when you said your vows, that's exactly where I sat. Thank God for open bars, because watching all this ain't easy. And in the middle of y'all's first day.

It's Taylor Swift on Y100, number one for country and fun. Starting next Monday, September the 14th, Y100 and Festival Foods are teaming up to give you a chance to win Packer tickets. Details coming soon. Y100.

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I'm Steve Davis. Thank you for having us on for this Labor Day 2026. 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

body like a back road. Sam Hunt on Y100, number one for country and fun. And a lot of things to look forward to in the month of September, including the NFL season. Kicking off Wednesday when Seattle hosts the Patriots in a rematch of the Super Bowl.

0: How can you not love Ella Langley? Y100 number one for country and fun. Ella, by the way, covered Dolly Parton's Jolene last Friday night, which is pretty cool. After the death of Dolly, that hit the country music world pretty hard. Not just country music, but the whole world, really. This is the icon that Dolly was, dead at the age of 80. Y100.
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Luke Bryan is on Y100 Country, and she knows it. Proud of it, too. I'm Steve Davis. After 10, great stuff from John Party, Jelly Roll, Tyler Hubbard, and more. Here comes the Chief on Y100.

0: this is Megan Maroney, and this is my song, Medicine. Medicine is a song I wrote with some of my favorite people about giving a guy a taste of their own medicine.
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Y100. Yeah, sure, I'd love to work today. Changed my mind. Actually, I'm happy to be here. It's a tough job, but somebody's got to do it. Good morning. Shane Rado, your voice of labor, making life worth your while here on Y100.

Y100. Just in case you're having problems, maybe an issue, maybe a relationship question, workplace debate, or another type of social dilemma, and maybe you need some help with it. 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Shotgun and Nat could answer your question here on the air during the week. 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It's John Morgan, Kid Myself on Y100.

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2: 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Oh, do-si-do. 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
11: Yeah?
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10: Yeah, man, sure did.
11: Okay, do me a favor, call Ryan Spotty 608-237-9189 and Brandi Tollefson 920-241-3946. 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
15: That's Democrat David Crowley's plan. 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Crowley raised property taxes in Milwaukee County.
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22: 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There should be nothing holding you back to have a great Labor Day this afternoon. Get out that barbecue, lay in the lawn chair, get that cooler tapped open, grab a cold drink. Sunshine today. High of 80, tonight cloudy, low dropping to 60. Into Tuesday, mostly cloudy, a chance of showers and thunderstorms in the afternoon, high of 78. Right now, sunshine and 73 degrees.

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This is a new good track. Turn it up a notch. It's Lefty, Stella Lefty, Boston on Y100. Oh, no.

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4: I'm Nat, and I hope you are enjoying your Labor Day weekend to its fullest, sitting back and relaxing. 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Let me know Tuesday morning.

Y100, Green Bay and the Valley's number one for country and fun. How'd you like to win tickets to go see Garth Brooks at the Allstate Arena in Chicago? Sound good? Well, let's do it. The date is Thursday, September 10th. All you have to do is text Garth, G-A-R-T-H, to 31003, and winners will be notified tomorrow, so good luck. It's Parker McCollum on Y100.

is in the air. Y100, it's officially Packer game week. Just 6 days away at U.S. Bank Stadium. The Pack taking on the Vikings. Actually, Wednesday there's a game on. Patriots and Seahawks. That game's at 7:20. Here's Lanco on Y100.

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5: Wisconsin weather. A Fox 11 forecast, absolutely perfect for today. Sunshine, high of 80. Mostly cloudy for tonight, a low drop into 60. Into Tuesday, back to work, back to school, mostly cloudy. Chance of showers and thunderstorms as well, high of 78. Currently now in Titletown, 76, fun-loving degrees, and Kenny Chesney.

t-shirt, wondering who's gonna kiss who first. You know what I'm talking about. Hey baby, what you doing tonight? It's butterflies and Bud Lights under the stars and on

Y100. Today we honor hard work by avoiding it because good people need rest too. Shane Reno, your voice of labor. On Monday, which is officially Labor Day, party to the max.

Y100. So the best way to celebrate the best Labor Day grill out is to do this before and after your barbecue. Correct answer, get to drinking. All right. Zach John King, Y100.

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Jason Aldean, Y100. Tomorrow morning, bright and early, Nats will have a concert announcement at 8 a.m. The anticipation, who can it be now? Find out bright and early, only from us on Y100. Here's Riley Green.

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Y100, join us again tomorrow morning. I believe Shotgun's on vacation, but Nat will be here. 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
1: Y100 Green Bay in the Valley's number one for country and fun. Hope you're having yourself a great Labor Day. Spending it well, kicking back, having a barbecue with family and friends. Why not? Dylan Scott on deck, Shane Reno with you, and John Party. 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
13: I'm Nat, and I hope you are enjoying your Labor Day weekend to its fullest, sitting back and relaxing. I'll be back hanging out with you on Tuesday with a concert announcement at 8 a.m. And I want you to be thinking over the weekend, once we get past the holiday, is it still sandal season or are we moving right into boot season? Let me know Tuesday morning.

damn good day to leave. It's a damn good day to not be working, right? Raise your hands if you're off of work. And four of us, there's a few of us working. I'm sure you are. Y100, here's Lauren Elena.

told you that? Tell him I did. Tucker Wetmore, Y100. Win tickets to go see Garth Brooks at the Allstate Arena in Chicago Thursday, September 10th, this coming week. 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

0: You can sit in the lawn chair right next to me. I want to be by you. Y100. I'm Shane taking off. Corey Davis is next. Sunshine in 78 now. Enjoy your Labor Day barbecue. Be aware of mosquitoes, bugs, ticks, and don't forget those deep woods off spray. You know, you never know. Ticks, not a good thing out there. It's Brad Paisley, Y100.
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Y100, that is Josh Ross at Hate How You Look. Happy Labor Day. Had to think there for a minute. It's the last day. I know I don't want to ruin it, right? I'm Corey Davis. Here's Ella Langley.

0: street. We don't always get to do it, but we thought we'd do it here for you this evening.
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19: Mostly sunny today with low humidity, high around 80. And then tonight, mostly cloudy and a low around 63. Tomorrow, it's a cloudy day with occasional rain showers. Scattered thunderstorms are possible in the evening and a high around 78. And on Wednesday, a partly cloudy day and a high near 78. It's currently 80.

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Y100, Jordan Davis. Next thing you know, we want your opinions on the music we play. 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
19: Mostly sunny with low humidity today, high near 80. Tonight, mostly cloudy and a low of 63. Tomorrow, a cloudy day with occasional rain showers, scattered thunderstorms possible in the evening, high around 78. And on Wednesday, mostly or partly cloudy day and a high around 78. Thursday turns sunny and a high of 74. It's currently 80.

Y100, look, Brown Country, and she knows it. The Brown County Home Builders Association is hosting a fall showcase of homes September 19th through the 20th and the 24th through the 27th. 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Here's Rodney Atkins now, and if you're going through hell...

tan sky. Driven up and down the coast a few times. London, Paris, paradise. But ain't got much memory of the scenes, come to think I missed them all.

Speaking of the coast, remember five for beach, you and me. That sunset, cliffs by the sea, and the night rolled in. And you still talk about that moon that I can't recall.

Y100, Chris Jansen, me and a beer can. The Brown County Home Builders Association is hosting a fall showcase of homes September 19th through the 20th and the 24th through the 27th. 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
2: 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Oh, do-si-do. 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

Y100, Jason Aldean, Never Met a Girl Like You. Ned has a concert announcement Tuesday morning at 8 a.m. Make sure you're listening. Here's Parker McCollum now in Killing Me.

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0: y'all. This is Megan Maroney, and this is my song, Medicine. Medicine is a song I wrote with some of my favorite people about giving a guy a taste of their own medicine.
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Ella Langley. It's Y100. My name is Maddie D. Good evening. Happy Labor Day to you. The end of the year, 3-day weekend if it's for you. Jordan Davis has turned this truck around.

Luke Combs back in the saddle. Green Bay's number one for country and fun. It is Y100. Good evening to you. Happy Labor Day with Zach John King. Get to drinking. It's Y100 music.

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0: Jason Aldean, Y100, your chance at $1,000. It's real easy. Only takes 1 second. Well, there's a little bit more to it, but I'll have the information on that coming up. Grayland James, it's Water at a Wedding, Y100.
1: 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So when you said your vows, that's exactly where I sat. Thank God for open bars, because watching all this ain't easy. And in the middle of y'all's first

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Y100. We got Morgan Wallen, John Morgan. Some Jelly Roll on the way. A lot of great country music on the way for you. Coming up after 7 o'clock. Jacob Hackworth. What took you so long? It's Y100 Music.